0: Bobby Brown on 95.1 at KBBY. 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We make it easy. How you doing? Soy Rico, thank you so much for allowing me to ride shotgun with you, whether you're on your way home or maybe you're on your way to Costco. Like, that's something I'm going to be doing later on today. But hey, listen, I want to invite you to our Dancing Through the Decades event. I'm talking about 5 decades worth of music in one night on Saturday, October 17th. This is for the 21 and over, by the way. And it's happening at the Top of the Harbor Ballroom at the Crown Plaza in Ventura, presented by our great friends, American Window Concepts in Ventura. Thank you guys so much. I mean, I'm talking about music from the 60s all the way through 2000s. It's going to be hosted by myself, Rico, along with Dave Daniels from 100.7 KHEY. So you're going to be hearing music that you hear on our sister station, Cruise 103.3, Groovy 106.3, of course, 95.1 KBBY. And we are going to put our DJ, Steve Perez, to definitely work and work overtime from the moment he starts spinning the first song. We're going to have photo booths there. We're going to have a lot of fun, a lot of giveaways. So this is a great time. 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Saturday, October 17th, Top of the Harbor Ballroom at the Crown Plaza in Ventura, Dancing Through the Decades.
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2: Monday evening traffic in Ventura County. A little bit of slowing on the 101 South as you make your way from Dula to Ventura. It is bumper to bumper in spots, so heads up if you are traveling through that stretch. Other than that, so far, pre-rush hour, it's looking pretty good on the 101 north and south between Ventura and Thousand Oaks, and on the 23 north and south between Moore Park and Thousand Oaks. Smooth sailing so far.

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It's already after 5 o'clock. Amelia and Charles from Oxnard. You guys need to get on up and get out of there and get on the road. Here's your Sia on 95.1 KBB.

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0: 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We make it easy. And no one, I'm talking about no one, matched all six numbers in Saturday's Powerball drawing. So that means that tonight's drawing is going to be at $313 million with a cash payout of $133.6 million. So what all I'm saying is, just on your way home, because I know you are right now, just stop by the liquor store, stop by the store, wherever you get your Powerball tickets, because if you come up on that and I'm the one who reminded you, please do not forget about me.
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2: Monday evening traffic in Ventura County. It is starting to get busy as we enter into the rush hour portion of the evening. There is some slowing on the 101 South between Dula and Ventura. It is bumper to bumper in certain spots, so heads up if you need to travel through that stretch. The 101 North and South between Ventura and Thousand Oaks getting busy in both directions, especially in the Oxnard area. And the 23 north out of Thousand Oaks, a little bit of traffic as you head to Moore Park.

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Soy Rico heading out the door right now. I had such a good time hanging out with you. Thank you so much for allowing me to do that. And we'll do it again tomorrow, 2 p.m., okay? Also, make sure you wake up with the TJ Shulstrand at 5 a.m. Have a good time with him, all right? We'll catch you back here mañana. Adios.

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1: Monday evening in Ventura County, all things considered, it's pretty good out there on the road. Still some slowing on the 101 south from Dula into Ventura. And some slowing on the 101 north and south in Oxnard, mostly between Del Norte and Vineyard. But other than that, through Ventura County, it's looking really nice this evening. If you're driving on the 126 between Ventura and Castaic, you've got no problems. The 23 north and south between Moore Park and Thousand Oaks, it's an easy ride.

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2: 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From Betts against the wall to back-to-back, the Dodgers cement their dynasty.
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0: It's a John Tesh Radio Show. We have intelligence for your life for you. And do you ever sneak off during the workday to take a nap? I do, often. Turns out, it's not such a bad idea because we now know it can restore your attention and brain power. But would you believe 91% of employees say they regularly nap on the job? That's according to a new survey, which also found that the average workday nap lasts about 38 minutes. 60% of those sleepy workers are hiding their napping habit from their bosses, even though most of them say sleeping on the job improves their productivity and focus. So where is everybody sleeping? The survey results found that people are resting in unused meeting rooms, break rooms, their cars especially, and even in the bathroom at work. If you're in that 91% of nappers, like me, have this statistic ready to share with your boss if she catches you. A 2025 study from the National Institutes of Health found midday rest periods had a positive effect on workplace evaluations. And by the way, Inc. magazine reports that one-third of daily nappers said they were promoted in the past year. Hello, successful napping.
1: Intelligence for your life.
0: And coming up, studies show that a healthy gut microbiome is crucial for good health. We've reported on that many times. So, will taking a probiotic supplement help you achieve a healthier microbiome? Well, my friends at the MD Anderson Cancer Center looked into the pros and cons of probiotics. I'm going to share their findings next.

0: All right, my friends, study after study now show that a healthy microbiome is crucial for good health. That's the colony of bacteria in your gut, you know this. But if you're already healthy, taking probiotic supplements could actually do more harm than good. This is from Dr. Lorenzo Cohen, Director of Integrative Medicine at the MD Anderson Cancer Center. He says people with a diverse gut microbiome tend to age more healthfully and develop fewer diseases. But probiotics from supplements can disrupt the balance in your gut, triggering health issues. It's why Dr. Cohen recommends feeding your microbiome with food instead of a bunch of supplements all the time. Meaning, eat plenty of fiber from produce and nuts and beans and whole grains. We should also be eating fermented foods like yogurt and sauerkraut. I've also told you about kimchi, which Dr. Cohen calls nature's probiotics. And taking a probiotic when you're on antibiotics may not be good either. In a study, when healthy adults took a course of antibiotics followed by a probiotic supplement to replace the bacteria the antibiotic was killing, it took 5 months for their gut microbiome to return to normal. When people took antibiotics and no probiotic, their gut health returned to normal in 3 weeks. Wow. So, the good doctor says if you want to maintain or repair your gut microbiome, do it with food rather than a bunch of probiotic supplements.
1: Intelligence for your life.
0: And coming up, why do some people chase adventure while others just want peace and quiet? I'll tell you why science says it all comes down to our 16 basic human desires.
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All right, my friends, have you ever wondered why some people crave adventure while others are happiest just organizing their closet? Psychologist Stephen Rice from Ohio State says it's all about your personal mix of basic human desires. These desires shape how we think, work, and connect with the world. They motivate our actions and they define our personalities. And they include things like independence, power, social connection, honor, family, romance, avoiding pain, and even saving money. And what makes each of us unique is how we rank these desires in our own lives. Makes sense, right? For example, you're not lazy. Maybe your brain just doesn't crave achievement the same way your workaholic friends does. Or maybe your kid isn't antisocial. They just value tranquility. Rice says, we run into trouble when we assume everybody wants what we want, and it can lead to frustration, disappointment, and strained relationships. The bottom line, people aren't wrong just because they value different things than we do. And when it comes down to it, we all share the same motivations in life, just in a different order. I love this.

0: John Tesh back with you with the Bad Breath Report. What is the worst time of day for bad breath? It's officially 3 p.m. That is when things like coffee, lunch, and stress, dehydration combine to make your mouth smell like a cesspool. Hormones we secrete when we're stressed dry out our mouth, and a lack of saliva boosts bad breath, as you know from listening to this show. If you want to freshen your mouth, if you don't have toothpaste on hand, simply swish and gargle a lot of plain water. Then keep drinking it to stay hydrated, and your breath will improve.
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0: It's Intelligence for Life on the John Tesh Radio Program. Are you like me? Are you trying to eat at the same time every day because you listen to this program and you know how healthy it is for you? Well, first, if you can do this, eat at the same time every day, you and I are going to have better digestion, because when our body knows when food is coming, guess what? It starts getting ready by pumping out digestive enzymes. We'll also sleep better. When our food intake is on a schedule, it helps set our body clock. Our body and brain will know when to anticipate sleep each night and automatically start relaxing. People who don't sleep well have a body clock that's out of sync, and mine is often, by the way. The last benefit of eating meals at the same time every day, the better sleep you're going to be getting will reduce your risk of Alzheimer's. Hello, that's a big headline. Here it is again. The better sleep you're going to be getting will reduce your risk of Alzheimer's disease. According to the American Medical Association, people who sleep the best have less plaque buildup in the brain that is, as you know, linked to Alzheimer's. All that from trying to eat at the same time every day. Let's do it.
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0: Coming up, if you're suffering from brain fog, we're going to clear the mental clouds. We'll share the root causes of fuzzy thinking in a moment.

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Are you like me? Do you ever get itchy just hearing somebody mention itchy stuff like lice or even bed bugs? Neurologists say our brain can simulate a physical sensation even when nothing is actually touching us. It is a phenomenon called contagious itch, and it's real. According to a board-certified neurologist, his name is Dr. Shane Lachan, when we hear about bugs crawling on somebody, our brain lights up the same way it would if we were being crawled on. It activates your somatosensory cortex. That is the part of the brain that processes things like pain and touch. And just like that, you're scratching. This reaction is part imagination, part empathy, and part ancient instinct. Our ancestors needed to stay alert to bugs because of disease and parasites. So your brain is wired to overreact just in case. And people who are naturally anxious or extra sensitive to body signals are even more likely to feel all itchy from bug talk. The good news is, experts say, simply reminding yourself that the itch isn't real can help turn the sensation off. You can also do grounding exercises or even distract your senses by touching something cold or textured. Bottom line, we're not crazy, we're just human.

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0: Another important piece from our relationship files. Did you know that giving your partner the silent treatment, quote unquote, it causes more damage to a relationship than any other type of conflict? Yep. Researchers at Texas Christian found that refusing to talk or even acknowledge a partner is the most common pattern of conflict in relationships today. It also causes more stress and anxiety than confrontations or arguments. And it can trigger everything from an upset stomach to a urinary tract infection to diarrhea. The silent treatment can even lead to aggression when the person being ignored simply can't stand it anymore. Don't use the silent treatments.
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0: Time for some job intelligence here on the John Tesh Radio Program. If you hate yours, your job, experts are now saying this could be hereditary. Turns out a lot of parents hope that their kids will be happier on the job than they were. But a study in the Journal of Applied Psychology has found that the tendency to hate your job, it runs in families. Researchers studied nearly 2,000 people and found two genetic markers linked to how satisfied people were with their jobs. One was associated with lower job satisfaction. The other was linked to higher satisfaction. Some people are biologically wired to find joy in daily tasks more easily, while others, they have a baseline tendency towards stress or dissatisfaction. You know people like this. Traits like conscientiousness and emotional stability are up to 70% hereditary and can shape how you experience work. So a previous study from the University of Notre Dame done on twins raised together and apart also found that job stress and satisfaction have a strong hereditary link. Workplace conditions still matter, but some people may simply be wired to get more or less satisfaction from their careers. Something to think about.
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0: Coming up, there's a travel scam that's catching a lot of people off guard, and it starts with something that seems completely harmless. I'll explain next.

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0: All right, my friends, I want to tell you about a travel scam that's catching a lot of people off guard. And it starts with something that seems completely harmless. Let's say your flight is delayed or canceled and you need to call the airline. So you Google the customer service number and click on one of the first results. However, according to a consumer affairs report, scammers are creating fake customer service listings that appear in online searches. And when you call, somebody answers pretending to be an airline representative. Their goal? To steal your credit card information, passport details, airline points, or other personal data. Some scammers even claim you have to pay extra fees to fix your reservation. But it's pretty easy to stay safe. Never call a phone number you find through a general internet search. Instead, use the number listed in your airline's official app, on its website, or in your confirmation email. Experts say scammers know travelers are stressed when flights are delayed or canceled, and that's exactly when people are most likely to let their guard down. So taking a few extra seconds to verify the number could save you from losing hundreds or even thousands of dollars and protect your identity at the same time. And yeah, I had no idea this was happening either.
1: Intelligence for your life.
0: And coming up as we continue, it will be relationship intel. I'm going to tell you how to get through the next fight with your partner. If you catch yourself repeating the same point, just louder, I'll explain why. That is your nervous system calling for a timeout. We'll explain all.
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Time for a little couples therapy. If you want to know the real reason couples say things they regret in a fight, it's not what they're arguing about. It's what's happening in their nervous system, apparently. It turns out when our body shifts into fight or flight mode, emotional dysregulation kicks in. That's when logic, empathy, and memory all go offline. It's why therapist Melanie Preston says the smartest move isn't to push through a fight, it's to pause. And so here are some signs that you've flipped from regulation to dysregulation. First, you're frozen, overwhelmed, or you can't think straight. You're repeating yourself, just louder. You're locked in a loop, arguing the same point without any progress. Or you can't even remember what started the fight, that's me. You're only reacting to how badly you feel. This is when you need to pause. You tell your significant other, I need 20 minutes to regulate my emotions. I'm not ending the conversation. I want to come back to it calmer. That's not avoidance. That's protecting your connection. So when you stop relating and start reacting, try to pause and talk about it. Just say, I'm going to pause. Please let me pause. You'll know what's happening when your jaw tightens, you shut down, or you start listening only to defend yourself. That's when you need the pause. Now try it.

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0: want to share a serious story about sleep as we continue here. If you have sleep apnea or you know somebody who does, you got to get it treated because it could save your life. We've talked about that before, but now we know it can save your marriage. This comes from a study conducted by behavioral scientist Dr. Wendy Troxell in the journal Sleep. It found that when people stuck with CPAP therapy, it's short for continuous positive airway pressure, a machine that keeps the airway open, both the patient and their partner had higher relationship satisfaction, and the benefits didn't stop there. The study also found that when sleep apnea patients had higher sleep quality, they had fewer fights with their partners. Makes sense, because when married partners get less sleep, not only are they more likely to have hostile conflicts, but they also end up with higher levels of inflammatory proteins in their blood after those fights. It's because sleep deprivation reduces the brain's ability to regulate emotion, and even mild exhaustion can make you feel more sensitive and reactive. Again, if you have sleep apnea, it could save your, if you treat it, it could save your life and your marriage.
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12: A better life with Dr. Sanjay Gupta.
13: Are you an over-apologizer? A lot of people say, I'm sorry, all day long, for asking a question, for someone else bumping into them, for things that aren't even their fault. Researchers who study this say women tend to do it more, often out of a genuine desire not to be a burden to anyone. But here's the catch. when you apologize for everything, you inadvertently dilute the apologies that really matter. And a constant reflexive sorry can make you come across as less sure of yourself than you really are. Now, one expert we talked to recommends this. Before the word slips out, pause and ask yourself, did I actually do something that warrants an apology? If the answer is yes, then own it fully. And remember that a real apology is less about the words than the change that follows. If the answer is no, maybe don't say sorry. Find another word instead. I'm Dr. Sanjay Gupta, helping you live a better life.

0: program. Welcome to Intelligence for Your Life. And if you have a problem you need to solve or something you're mulling over, we want you to sleep on it. This comes from memory optimization expert and our friend Jim Quick, author of Limitless, Upgrade Your Brain, Learn Anything Faster, and Unlock Your Exceptional Life. He says our brains are incredibly active while we're sleeping, processing the day's events. And Quick has found you could use that to your advantage when it comes to problem solving. Simply focus on an issue before going to bed. It might be a disagreement you're having with your spouse or a problem you're trying to solve at work. And then keep a journal handy to write down any thoughts or dreams you remember right after you wake up. Quick goes on to say, the solution may be embedded in what you write down. And even if an answer doesn't come to you, recalling your dreams is a way to improve your memory on its own.
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0: Coming up, training your sense of smell could actually help protect your brain from cognitive decline. And the exercise takes less than a minute. I'll take you through it next.

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0: Fascinating piece from our Intelligence Fear of Health files to share with you. Did you know that losing your sense of smell, it's often one of the earliest warning signs of Alzheimer's and Parkinson's disease, sometimes appearing a decade before other symptoms? And about 90% of people with early stage Parkinson's and 85% with early stage Alzheimer's have some problem with their sense of smell. Now, there is good news. Training your nose may actually help protect your brain. Nicholas Rowan is an ear, nose, and throat doctor at Johns Hopkins. He says unlike most cranial nerves, your olfactory nerve can regenerate. And smell training is one way to do this. Just spend about 20 seconds intentionally smelling a few different scents once or twice a day. Researchers often recommend rose, lemon, eucalyptus, and clove. But your morning coffee, freshly cut grass, or herbs from the garden work as well. And by repeatedly sniffing different scents, you can boost neuroplasticity, which is the brain's ability to build new connections. And that is going to help improve your overall cognitive function, even if you don't have a problem with your sense of smell. You can even buy smell training kits online. I've seen these. It's so effective that the scientists at UC Berkeley say doing that for 1 or 2 minutes a day can cut your risk of memory problems by up to 50%.
1: Now that's intelligence for your life.
0: Coming up, what's the latest relationship trend among young couples? 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We'll look at why couples therapy is on the rise right
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0: Well, I didn't see this one coming. We now know the latest trend for younger adults, that would be Generation Z and millennials, is couples therapy. They love it, apparently. Do you? Facebook.com/John Tesh for a comment. And by the way, it's not just for married couples anymore, this therapy, or those thinking about marriage. Young couples, they're getting therapy after only a few months of dating. So the dating app Hinge found out through their results of a survey, 97% of their users prefer to date somebody who actively takes care of their mental health. A large percentage of today's young couples also say they don't want to let minor annoyances, disagreements, and resentments build up for years until they trigger a breakup. So they're turning to therapy to build stronger connections, develop better communication, and to solidify the relationships they care about. Listen to this. Psychologist Jessica January Bear says, young people consider therapy something to be proud of, not a last-ditch effort to save a failing relationship. Today's young couples see therapy as a part of basic life maintenance, and the numbers prove it. The American Psychological Association saying over a third of millennials and Gen Zers have sought counseling.
1: Intelligence for your life.

0: little beauty and wellness intel to share with you. Ladies, for you, you want to look younger, longer? Then experts say slather sunscreen on your neck every day, even when it's cloudy. It's because the skin on the front of our neck is thin, like the skin on our face, so it's more easily damaged by the sun. And a wrinkly neck is a dead giveaway of a person's age in one area that's hard to treat with plastic surgery. But according to dermatologist Dr. Doris Day, women who wear sunscreen on a regular basis on their necks have 24% fewer signs of aging on the neck, including deep wrinkles. Bottom line is easy on this. Of course, you want to put on sunscreen every day, but don't forget the neck.
1: I-F-Y-L.
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0: There's a new study from UC San Diego on pain, and I want to share it with you. John Tesh here on Intelligence for Your Life. For chronic pain, they're recommending mindful meditation. Now, the folks in San Diego, the researchers, applied painful heat to people's legs in their study. But when those study subjects used mindfulness practices, they experienced far less pain. Brain scans showed that the areas of the brain that respond to pain didn't light up like they normally do. Now, if you're not sure how to be fully mindful, it's as simple as sitting still for a minute and really focusing on what you're seeing and hearing, noticing sounds, colors, noticing your breathing pattern. So try this. Set a 1 minute timer on your phone. And then anytime you see something that draws your interest, like how the light plays on the wall or the sound of a bird outside, just turn on the timer. You focus on your breath along with what you see, hear, or feel for 1 minute. The scientists say that type of meditation can help with your pain.
1: Now that's intelligence for your life.
0: And coming up, a best-selling psychologist says one of the best things we can do for our mental health is to make fewer decisions. I'll explain why more choice tends to make us anxious and unhappy. That's next.

0: So every day we make dozens of decisions, dozens and dozens of decisions, right? From what to eat for lunch to what to watch on Netflix. But endless choice, we now know, can chip away at our mental health. This is the latest from psychologist Dr. Barry Schwartz, who wrote one of my favorite books, The Paradox of Choice. He says having more options will make people anxious, indecisive, and surprisingly less happy with what they ultimately pick. These studies prove it. When it comes to 401k retirement accounts, the more options a company gave employees, the less likely employees were to sign up. Another study found that grocery store shoppers bought fewer jars of jam when they were presented with 24 flavors instead of just 6. And in a classroom study, students were more likely to complete an extra credit assignment when they were only given 6 topics to choose from instead of 30. I've had this experience myself when I was trying to decide which Snapple to purchase. This is because our brains actually don't like making decisions because it requires more energy. And it's why Dr. Schwartz recommends limiting your choices when you can. Like if you find a shirt you like, buy it in multiple colors. And delegate decision-making to people you trust. Meanwhile, if you're looking to buy a new phone, find a friend who's happy with theirs and buy that one.
1: Intelligence for your life.
0: And coming up, for generations, we've been told the ideal human body temperature is 98.6 degrees Fahrenheit, and that if your temperature is any higher or lower, it signals a health problem. But a new study says it's time to revise that thinking because the average human temperature is changing. I'll tell you what the new temperature standard is and why.
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0: Pop quiz time here on the John Tesh program. What's the ideal human body temperature? Do you know what it is? For generations, we've been told it's 98.6 degrees Fahrenheit, right? Or exactly 37 degrees Celsius. In fact, those numbers are so universally accepted, they're highlighted on most thermometers. But according to new research from Stanford, the average human body temperature is gradually cooling. In fact, a healthy woman born today can expect her body to run about half a degree cooler than women born a generation ago. And a boy born today will have a body that runs a full degree cooler than their father's, or 97.5 degrees Fahrenheit on average. What's going on? Humans are less active than ever. After all, over the past 200 years, we've increasingly spent less time outdoors, for example, and more time getting cozy inside our homes. We've also transitioned from jobs that involved actively making things with our hands to ones that mostly involve sitting behind desks. Researchers say the upshot is, we're burning less energy compared to our ancestors, so our bodies are adapting to a lower metabolic rate. And since our metabolism is linked to our body temperature, the bottom line is simple. Our average core temperature is getting cooler.
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0: right, my intelligent friends, do you try to do a good deed or two every day? Then you're probably less stressed than most people. This is according to the latest research from Yale University. They found that acts of kindness, from holding the door for somebody to bringing in the trash barrels for the from the street for your elderly neighbor, it can make you calmer and happier immediately and even long term. In their study, people rated their stress on a daily basis. When they worked in kind gestures during stressful days, they had much less tension and better moods. That's because when we help others, it gives us a sense of purpose, and it puts our own troubles into perspective.
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0: This is the TJ Show, and look at that. It is Tuesday, September 22nd, 2026. Hello, J-Bo.
2: Good day, sir.
0: I'm just going to give you a little snapshot of what my evening was last night. You ready for this?
2: Yeah.
0: So I hear scrambling near my kid's bedroom, and it's fighting, and now you say that, and then I hear like a boom in the wall, and I'm like, oh my goodness, do I have a tiny stable in my home? Are there goats fighting? What? It sounds like a scramble. So I go, guys, come on upstairs. So they come over, and I go, what's the problem? Why won't you go to bed? And listen to this. This is the kind of stuff I could have never guessed this would happen.
2: It's always right before they have to go to bed.
0: Oh, my goodness. But it's a real fight. They're all mad at each other.
2: That's what
0: kids do. All three of my kids. And I go, what is going on? My daughter, Charlie, goes, someone put my earrings into a bar of soap. I said, what? I said, what do you mean? Somebody pushed my earrings into a bar of soap, and I want to know who it was. And so then my middle daughter goes, it's not me. I would never do something like that. I'm like, who would do something like that?
2: That's funny, but also weird.
0: Yeah. And I go, so to my youngest daughter, Noah, what did you do this? No. But then, you know, you see like a little side of
2: a little side smirk
0: in your mouth. Yeah, a little smirk. And I said, Noah, you got to come clean. I'm not going to be mad at you. I promise. But you got to tell the truth. And she just, her whole face drops. And she says, yes, I did it. I put the earrings
2: in
0: the bar of soap.
2: No, I don't want any crocodile tears because you knew what you were doing when you did it. And now you're smiling about it. You don't get to cry and get out of
3: but
2: it.
3: You know, obviously, because you lied at first. You knew it was wrong.
2: Well, yeah.
0: I think she realized something was very wrong.
3: Right.
0: But I gave her the benefit of the doubt. I said, Noah, were you curious about what would happen if you shoved an earring into a bar of soap? And now you're kind of in a mess and you don't know how to get out of it. She's like, yes, Dad, that's what happened. I said, okay, I don't know why you were curious about shoving earrings into a bar of soap, but we're going to fix this. I said, Charlie, listen, I'll buy you a new pair of earrings. By the way, these earrings are like $1.99.
2: Oh,
0: I said, I'll buy you a new pair of earrings.
2: To her, they're a big deal.
0: I know, it's their whole world. So everything is resolved. And then within moments, there was laughter, and everyone was like, oh, yeah, why would we put earrings into a bar of soap? But I could have
2: never predicted
0: that would be the thing that would keep me up last night. Yes, Heather?
3: When I was a child, I was curious to see what magnets would do to a television. And I put them on my parents' television.
0: Nice.
3: And it ruined it and broke it, and there was no laughter after that.
0: Right.
2: Yeah, no. When I was a child, I wondered what a razor did, and I split my chin open in the shower.
4: Oh, gosh.
2: Not a good idea.
3: Yeah. And no laughter after that?
2: No, none at all, actually.
0: You know, I had a razor story. I saw this blue thing in my shower. I was like, what is this? And I rubbed it against my skin, and it was not my chin, but on my leg. I was like, ooh. Why would they have a blade? I didn't understand why a blade and a knife. I thought you used this to cut open an apple. But anyway, everything's fine. No problems with the soap. Are you guys ready to do this today?
2: Yeah.
0: I'm ready to roll here. 877-RADIO-TJ. That is our phone number. It's the way that you get in touch with us. You'll either catch us in the studio or you'll get our voicemail. 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
1: 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I'm Ray Gonzalez with State Farm. 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

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Does this affect you? We're going to get to it a few moments away. It's coming up on the TJ Show.

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0: 95.1 KBBY, today's hits and yesterday's favorites. Saw a little Prince there to start things off. How you doing? Rachel Geddes here with you. I'm always partying like it's 1999. I'm sort of stuck in 1999. Nothing wrong with that, right? Hey, if we had the 1999 prices, you know, then we'd really be on to something. All right, hey, coming up on the show today, big stuff, including more tickets for Knott's Scary Farm. Plus, I've got details on the Underwood Family Farms Fall Festival and how you can get those tickets. So don't go away.
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I guess she didn't need him after all. 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

0: KBBY, today's hits and yesterday's favorites. All right, you ready to win some tickets? Okay, that's Scary Farm. That's what we're talking about. 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

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Well, I didn't get to go on the field trip yesterday. My son went to the apple orchard, had some car props, had to stay home, but he did come home smiling. He was happy, had a great time. 95.1 KBBY.

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0: 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Today's hits and yesterday's favorites. Christina Perry there, 1,000 years. How you doing? Rachel Geddes here with you. If I was this lady, I would freak out. A Wisconsin woman found a giant snake in the hood of one of her cars. She thought it was a hose. So she probably went close to it. It was like, okay, what's this hose doing in here? And then, nope, it's a snake. Yeah, terrifying, right?
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0: 95.1 KBBY, the all 80s flashback lunch, the heart and soul of the 80s music. Okay, we've got a few birthdays today, like Toni Basil. She's 83. Of course, her biggest hit was Mickey. Oh, Mickey, you're so fine. Yep, David Coverdale is 75 today, the singer for Deep Purple and Whitesnake. Plus, you got Joan Jett. Yeah, she's 68. I love rock and roll, of course. Hate Myself for Loving You. And Scott Baio from Charles in Charge. He was the original Chachi. Yep, he's 66 today. Happy birthday to all of our 80s babies.
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95.1 KBBY. It's the all 80s flashback lunch. This day in 1985, so that would be what, 41 years ago now, the first Farm Aid concert was put on. All right, here was some of the performers: Willie Nelson, Neil Young, John Cougar Mellencamp. They organized it, but you also had Bob Dylan and Johnny Cash there, John Denver, Foreigner, Bon Jovi was like the new unknown band at that time, but they did raise some $7 million for America's Family Farmers. Yeah. We've got Prince, When Doves Cry, 95.1 KBBY.

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0: 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Today's hits and yesterday's favorites. The TJ Show every weekday morning. And, of course, we got Rico in the afternoon. By the way, speaking of Rico, he is getting his 80s gear ready to be part of our Dancing Through the Decades party. 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And all brought to you by American Window Concepts here in Ventura. So it's going to be fun. 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

0: 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Today's hits and yesterday's favorites. All right, there's a new trend. The duck face trend for photos is out. And now we're going to call this the chest rest pose, where you place your hands near your chest, your collarbone, your neck, or a full-blown grab lower. Yeah. I'm going to try this one and see. Just kind of casually look off into the sunset. But apparently this is, the new thing, the chest rest pose. I'm going to try it.
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2: 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Betts has it, steps on the bag. The throw to first, double play! From backs against the wall to back-to-back, the Dodgers cement their dynasty.
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0: I'm going to be very honest with you, okay, in that I'm not much of a movie guy. I get bored with, you know, being at the movie theater, and most of the time I'll just, like, I don't know, I'll crash. My attention span is that of a three-year-old. But I am excited about this movie. Rumors have it that there's going to be this new movie. It's going to be called Tommy and Me, and it's about Tommy Lasorda, former manager of the Dodgers, you know, the late, great Tommy Lasorda. And supposedly Robert De Niro is in talks to play that role. And I'm thinking to myself, oh my gosh, this is epic. This is incredible. Being a Dodgers fan, and not only that, but several years ago, I got to attend, it was a meeting, and Tommy Lasorda was a guest speaker. He was a guest motivational speaker. And oh my goodness, I will never, ever forget that moment. And just, I was just so plugged into what he was saying. Amazing, guys. So we'll see what happens. I hope it does happen. Coming up on the way, Kenny Loggins. Also got some Alex Warren next right here on 95.1 KBBY.
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0: It's that time of the year, of course, when Underwood Family Farms Fall Harvest Festival starts. And oh my goodness, it is just such a production that they put on over there. Big shout out to them. Let's give them a big round of applause. Yes, yes, why not? So this is happening September 26th through October 31st in Moore Park. 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
2: In Ventura, the northbound 33 before Casitas Vista Road, got a broken down car in the right lane. Trouble also for the 101 northbound before Victoria, person with a flat tire, they're on the right shoulder, and tire debris was spread out across the roadway. On the 101 northbound before Johnson Drive, broken down car in the next to the left lane. Looks like they might be getting over to the right shoulder, though. In Camarillo, the 101 northbound, the central off-ramp, got a broken down car. They're stalled out in the left turn lane. From the Traffic Center, I'm Randy Fuller.

I mean, by no stretch of the imagination am I trying to be a Debbie Downer, but how much is gas killing us all right now? I just put in like $40 this morning just to get to work, and it got me like a quarter tank. I'm like, oh my gosh. Yeah, here I come, Costco. It's Uncle Cracker on 95.1 KBBY.

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0: 95.1 KBBY with Chainsmokers and Halsey. What's going on? Soy Rico, and coming up at 4:12, inside of What I Want to Know, you and I need to connect. 805-853-KBBY. And today is the first day of fall. Well, it officially kicks off at like 5:04, something like that, if we want to get technical. But my question to you is, since today is the first day of fall, what is your favorite thing about the fall season? For me, it's just the change of the weather when it's getting from hot to a little bit cooler, but that's not happening today anyway. So that's my favorite thing. What's yours? Let's go ahead and connect. 805-853-KBBY.
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2: In Camarillo, in the 101 northbound, the central off-ramp, a broken down car. It looks like they're having some trouble getting it out of the left turn lane there. On the 101 northbound before Victoria, a flat tire situation got wrapped up off the right shoulder. The southbound 101 through Santa Barbara, the 101 southbound from Castillo Street to Salinas Street, some very heavy traffic there. Southbound 101 La Cumbre off-ramp, that broken down car was taken care of. From the traffic center, I'm Randy Fuller.

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1: This fall at Not Scary Farm, escape horrifying mazes, traverse wicked scare zones, witness sinister shows, and come face to face with the terrifying creatures lurking in the fog. 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

Coming up next inside of What I Want to Know, fall officially starts at 5:04 this afternoon, and I want to know what's your favorite thing about the fall season. 805-853-KBBY, that's 805-853-5229 with Maroon 5.

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1: Christmas tree down like in October, like mid-October, and dress it up like all in fall. 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Do you go nuts like that too?
2: I start decorating pretty much the last week of August for my fall decor, and then come about second week of September, I start decorating for Halloween. We do all the pumpkin patches, mm-hmm. the apple cider, go do all the hay rides,
1: wow.
2: like just everything. Enjoy it as much as we can.
1: What season do you prefer overall?
2: If we could have a little less winter and more fall, I would be thrilled.
1: All right. Well, thank you so much for calling 805-853-KBBY. Let's go ahead and connect. Since today is the first day of fall, well, at 5:04 anyways, it's officially fall. What's your favorite thing about the fall season?
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4: A problem in Camarillo, clear up now on the 101 northbound, the central off ramp. They got that broken down car out of the left turn lane, so good news there. 101 northbound before Victoria, that stall on the right shoulder is taken care of as well. Now in Santa Barbara on the 101 southbound past Garden Street, there was a collision that was being worked on. Both the vehicles involved were over on the right shoulder. A really tough traffic for the southbound 101 from Castillo Street to Sheffield Drive. Very heavy through there. From the Traffic Center, I'm Randy Fuller.

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0: 95.1 at KBBY, inside of What I Want to Know. Today's question is pretty simple. What is your favorite thing about the fall season? Let's go ahead and connect 805-853-KBBY. Cindy from Camarillo, your favorite thing about the fall season?
1: It's pumpkin spice latte time. Fall just hits different. Like, it's not too hot, it's not too cold.
0: Right.
1: It's cozy season. Cozy and creepy season.
0: Cozy and koozie season.
1: Spooky season.
0: Of course. How can we forget spooky season? Boo.
1: I love it.
0: Thanks for checking in. I sincerely appreciate it.

0: So according to Jafar Jackson, who is Janet and Michael's nephew, you know, Jafar's the one who played Michael in Michael's biopic. He's saying that Janet may end up doing her own biopic. I would love, love, love to see that because I've been a huge fan of Janet for many, many years. What's going on? So Enrico right here on 95.1 at KBBY. And just a little while ago, inside of What I Want to Know, we were talking about, you know, just asking what was your favorite thing about the fall season. And Cindy from Camarillo had said that it's spooky season. So yes, it is. 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And that's going to put you in the running for a 4-pack of tickets to Knott's Scary Farm. So today's challenge word is monster. M-O-N-S-T-E-R. 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
2: On the 101 northbound Central Avenue off-ramp in Camarillo, there is a broken down tractor trailer. It's blocking the left lane there. Things are just a little bit heavy back to Lewis Road. Kind of surprising that it's not worse at this point, but keep our eye on it for you and let you know how it does. Now, we've had some trouble for the Santa Barbara area. On the 101 southbound from Castillo Street to Sheffield Drive, some very heavy traffic around there. Road work on the north and southbound 101 off-ramps to Cabrillo Boulevard closed.

0: The Los Angeles Dodgers are on a quest to go back-to-back as World Series champions.
1: Broken back, ground ball. Betts has it, steps on the bag. The throw to first, double play! From backs against the wall to back-to-back, the Dodgers cement their dynasty.
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Paula Abdul is another artist that I've got to add to my request sheet right here for our Dancing Through the Decades event. I'm going to let you know all about that coming up next right here on 95.1 at KBBY.